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0: It's the Storm Tracker 6 forecast on Q106.
12: Some of us will continue to see showers and storm chances, especially for those south of I-94 tonight. Temperatures dropping down into the mid-60s. As we head into your Tuesday, temperatures will be rebounding back into the low 80s. We'll start off dry, but then we have more chances of showers and storms going later into the afternoon. From Storm Tracker 6, I'm meteorologist Cole Engel.
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14: Some of us will continue to see showers and storm chances, especially for those south of I-94 tonight. Temperatures dropping down into the mid-60s. As we head into your Tuesday, temperatures will be rebounding back into the low 80s. We'll start off dry, but then we have more chances of showers and storms going later into the afternoon. From Storm Tracker 6, I'm meteorologist Cole Engel.
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13: Some of us will continue to see showers and storm chances, especially for those south of I-94 tonight. Temperatures dropping down into the mid-60s. As we head into your Tuesday, temperatures will be rebounding back into the low 80s. We'll start off dry, but then we have more chances of showers and storms going later into the afternoon. From Storm Tracker 6, I'm meteorologist Cole Engel.
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1: It's the Storm Tracker 6 forecast on Q106.
11: Some of us will continue to see showers and storm chances, especially for those south of I-94 tonight. Temperatures dropping down into the mid-60s. As we head into your Tuesday, temperatures will be rebounding back into the low 80s. We'll start off dry, but then we have more chances of showers and storms going later into the afternoon. From Storm Tracker 6, I'm meteorologist Cole Engel.
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1: I'm meteorologist David Young. Your forecast for tonight, an isolated shower or storm, low temperatures near 63 degrees. Chance for an afternoon storm on Tuesday, high temperatures in the lower 80s. Continued chance for at least an isolated storm for Tuesday night with lows in the lower 60s. A couple more storms will be possible on Wednesday and still muggy with highs in the lower 80s.
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0: It's the Storm Tracker 6 forecast on Q106.
10: I'm meteorologist David Young. Your forecast for tonight, an isolated shower or storm, low temperatures near 63 degrees. Chance for an afternoon storm on Tuesday, high temperatures in the lower 80s. Continued chance for at least an isolated storm for Tuesday night with lows in the lower 60s. A couple more storms will be possible on Wednesday and still muggy with highs in the lower 80s.
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6: I'm meteorologist David Young. Your forecast for tonight, an isolated shower or storm, low temperatures near 63 degrees. Chance for an afternoon storm on Tuesday, high temperatures in the lower 80s. Continued chance for at least an isolated storm for Tuesday night with lows in the lower 60s. A couple more storms will be possible on Wednesday and still muggy with highs in the lower 80s.
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7: I'm meteorologist David Young. Your forecast for tonight, an isolated shower or storm, low temperatures near 63 degrees. Chance for an afternoon storm on Tuesday, high temperatures in the lower 80s. Continued chance for at least an isolated storm for Tuesday night with lows in the lower 60s. A couple more storms will be possible on Wednesday and still muggy with highs in the lower 80s.
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7: I'm meteorologist David Young. Your forecast for tonight, an isolated shower or storm, low temperatures near 63 degrees. Chance for an afternoon storm on Tuesday, high temperatures in the lower 80s. Continued chance for at least an isolated storm for Tuesday night with lows in the lower 60s. A couple more storms will be possible on Wednesday and still muggy with highs in the lower 80s.
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7: I'm Storm Tracker 6 meteorologist Katie Nicolau. Here with a look at your forecast. Today, cloud cover will increase ahead of the chance for some showers and storms that'll mainly be in the afternoon and evening. Some of these storms could possibly have some damaging wind gusts with them. Highs will be in the low 80s today, and then overnight tonight, lows drop into the low 60s with partly cloudy skies and areas of patchy fog developing later in the night.
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3: I'm Storm Tracker 6 meteorologist Katie Nicolau. Here with a look at your forecast. Today, cloud cover will increase ahead of the chance for some showers and storms that'll mainly be in the afternoon and evening. Some of these storms could possibly have some damaging wind gusts with them. Highs will be in the low 80s today, and then overnight tonight, lows drop into the low 60s with partly cloudy skies and areas of patchy fog developing later in the night.
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1: Yeah.
0: I have not started pickleball yet.
1: You would love it. I've played a couple times. It's not for me.
0: I did a little tennis, but not, I don't know. I don't know if I could.
1: It's fun. It's just
0: the ball goes slower, though, right?
1: Mm-hmm. Yeah,
0: and you got the big paddle.
1: It's like a wiffle ball kind of thing.
0: Is it real light? Is it solid plastic or have holes?
2: It's got holes in it.
0: Oh, son of a gun.
3: Odd. Really odd.
1: Yeah.
0: Do you keep score like tennis? Like,
2: you know, no.
1: The rules are crazy.
2: It's more like ping pong.
1: Yeah.
2: Oh. Yeah, you played till 11.
3: Curious. Very curious.
1: How are you?
2: I think you'd like it a lot.
1: You're not old enough to play.
0: You're way too. You'd be the whippersnapper.
2: Those young guys.
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5: Good Tuesday morning. I'm Megan Vaselli with 6 News. Michigan students will head back to class in just a matter of weeks. Then, starting this school year, all districts must implement the same emergency response protocols. The new standardized system uses 5 clear response terms: hold, secure, lockdown, evacuate, and shelter. This terminology aims to clear up any confusion over how schools respond to emergencies, ensuring that everyone from students and staff to parents and first responders understand exactly what to do. Also starting this year, all K-12 public and charter schools in Michigan must adopt local policies banning smartphone use during instructional time. Governor Whitmer signed the ban into law this year after hearing concerns from teachers. However, it does not prevent students from having phones at lunch and between classes. For the latest news, weather, and sports, be sure to tune into 6 News, and we're always online at WLNS.com.
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13: 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And yesterday, our first two stops were Springport and DeWitt. 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The opening night of the high school football season is set for August 27th. That'll be a Thursday night. There'll be more games the following night on the 28th. Have a good Tuesday.

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5: It's the Storm Tracker 6 forecast on Q106.
6: I'm Storm Tracker 6 meteorologist Katie Nicolau, here with a look at your forecast. Today, cloud cover will increase ahead of the chance for some showers and storms that'll mainly be in the afternoon and evening. Some of these storms could possibly have some damaging wind gusts with them. Highs will be in the low 80s today, and then overnight lows drop into the low 60s with partly cloudy skies and areas of patchy fog developing later in the night.
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3: Hello.
2: She looks like today she's wearing the casual sensei shirt. From a karate
4: the looser
2: school.
4: Kind
5: yeah,
4: of.
5: I like that. You look great. I think today you've got the librarian look. It's that thing where you take off your glasses and undo your bun and then shake your head and go, oh, it sure is hot in here. I wonder if I should take my shirt off. Oh, I forgot my bra. Can you help me lick my
2: outside? I've never seen anyone
3: that escalated quickly
2: who wears eyeglasses recreationally like Miss Hooker over there. How many different eyeglasses do you have that are just glass, right?
3: Oh, I bet you I have like 20 pairs.
2: Yeah, there you go.
3: But I wear, these do have a little tiny prescription in them.
5: But they look not, but they look, no, you know what I mean? That librarian thing where it's the.
3: Yeah. Yeah, I could make a lot of money if I did that.
2: It's a trope, man. It's a trope.
3: Yeah.
5: You could do that on like a.

0: Just love those yoga pants. I really love those yoga pants.
1: Oh, mine's king.
0: I really love those yoga pants. Is that super to do?
2: Wow.
3: Okay, fill me in. What's cunilingual? What is
4: Kundalini
3: it?
4: Is a type of yoga flow.
5: Yeah.
3: What is it?
5: Kundalini.
1: Oh, yeah.
5: Kundalini.
3: It's a brand of pants?
5: No, it's a
4: Zen yoga flow.
5: It's a type of yoga.
1: It's a Zen stage.
3: Oh, very nice.
4: Very nice.
5: No, you can, like, if you go to a yoga studio,
1: what is with you
5: can you? Choose kundalini or hot
1: you?
5: Yoga.
1: First, right. You don't want to hear about this problem we've had in Kansas City with Eric Bieniemy and his son and his wife. And you don't want to hear about that.
3: I want to know.
1: It's too real.
3: Because it's depressing and awful.
1: And now you don't want to hear about the yoga pants.
3: No, I want to hear about them. Jeremy requested that. Jeremy, you're welcome. But I was not familiar with kundalini.
5: Yeah.
3: Is it a kun or a kun?
4: Well,
5: it's K-U-N.
4: K-U-N. Kundalini.
3: Well, that doesn't answer my question. Is it?
5: It's kundalini.
3: So it's pronounced like it's an O-O-O-O.
5: Yes,
1: I was watching, I forget what it was, NBC News, I think, and they had a special report from somewhere, and it was the NBC New York reporter. I'd never seen her before, and her name was Amanda Cunnington.
3: Oh,
1: and it is. I celebrated every time Tommy Yamas said Cunnington. Yeah, baby, you got it again. Good job. Yeah.
6: I'm Miss Cunnington, and boy, she was too. Or just you could just tell she was a bitch on wheels.
5: We don't know where
6: I'm sure downtown.
7: Cunnington with a capital C.
6: Professional. I'm reporting news.
3: Okay, coming up. Well, there's a reporter who's left. It's like Emily Sprunt. Every time I hear that,
1: I don't believe that.
7: David Spunt.
3: Oh, Spunt.
7: Yeah, David Spunt.
1: I don't
7: yeah.
1: believe you.
7: I'll show you. I'll send you the picture of him. I sent the picture to Tom before.
3: Coming up, we have, I was going to say, our show will mature never.
1: Spunk is slang for.
5: Okay.
3: Yeah. We have Perseid Meteor Shower News coming up.
1: Who the hell's Percy advised?
3: Naked lady arrested driving fireman vehicle. And the biggest dildos. We have a survey.
1: A world record?
3: And a sex map and a world record. This is very exciting. It's all on the way from the O'Reilly Auto Parts Studios. 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
12: Good Tuesday morning. I'm Megan Vaselli with 6 News. Lansing's Committee of the Whole hears new details from Capital Area Transportation Authority about a big cut in the number of bus trips it currently provides. In less than 2 weeks, starting August 24th, CATA will drop weekday service from every 30 minutes to every 40. CATA says the changes are necessary to avoid going over budget. Starting today, the MSU Museum will close for a little more than 2 weeks while its staff members work to prepare new exhibits for the fall semester. These include one called Reality Check, which explores how AI is affecting human thought. There will also be a new bilingual exhibition featuring Anishinaabe, quillwork, and cultural traditions. The museum plans to welcome back visitors on Thursday, August 27th, with these exhibits and more opening on September 3rd. For the latest news, weather, and sports, be sure to tune into 6 News, and we're always online at WLNS.com.
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20: Hey, Michigan, this is Ian Kress from the WLNS Sports Department. Don't look now, but the Detroit Tigers are right in the thick of it when it comes to the American League wild card standings. After going 7-2 on their 9-game road trip, the Tigers are just a game back of the final wild card spot, and they have a huge week coming up. Starting tonight, the Tigers will have a 3-game series against the Cleveland Guardians, and then starting Friday, they'll have a 3-game series against the current American League Central leading Chicago White Sox. Tonight will also be the first time for Tigers top prospect Max Clark to play in front of the home fans at Comerica Park. In the 9 games he has played for the Tigers, Clark has a .297 batting average with 1 home run and 7 RBI. First pitch tonight is set for 6:40, and the Tigers will have Drew Anderson on the mound. Have a good Tuesday.

0: what city tends to buy the largest condoms?
1: Wow.
0: And boy, that's a that's a surprise. I'll tell you what.
2: It's not Tokyo, is it?
0: I appreciate that joke very
2: much. Thank you very much. And,
0: it's not Tokyo.
2: Okay, yeah.
0: But I'm surprised at what it is. Also, we have the most popular lube flavors. Anyone want to guess?
2: Oh, chocolate.
3: Strawberry.
0: Strawberry it is, Mr. Oski. Oh, I knew you'd, yeah. I knew you'd come through.
1: You freak.
0: We're coming right back to the O'Reilly Auto Parts Studios. 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
2: It's the Storm Tracker 6 forecast on Q106.
3: I'm Storm Tracker 6 meteorologist Katie Nicolau, here with a look at your forecast. Today, cloud cover will increase ahead of the chance for some showers and storms that'll mainly be in the afternoon and evening. Some of these storms could possibly have some damaging wind gusts with them. Highs will be in the low 80s today, and then overnight lows drop into the low 60s with partly cloudy skies and areas of patchy fog developing later in the night.
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5: Hey, man.
2: There's Josh Arnold.
6: Chick.
2: Yes, sir. There's Ace Cosby.
7: Howdy.
2: How do you do? Hello, Tom.
8: Got a bunch of people here. We're going to check in with the news scene.
2: Yeah, a bunch of people.
8: With Miss Jess Hooker. 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Miss Hooker, what do you got over there?
3: A proposal to limit so-called vertical drinking at some British pubs has turned into a political headache in London.
2: Hmm.
3: Vertical drinking is the bureaucratic way to say drinking while standing up. Usually outdoors as patrons spill onto the streets in warmer evenings.
6: I see. So, this seems like a real buzzkill to me.
2: Take it from me. I've tried horizontal drinking. You almost drown.
6: Oh, yeah. It can be difficult.
8: I mean, and vertical drinking often leads to horizontal canoodling.
6: Mm. Oh. The old horizontal mambo.
8: Yeah.
6: Mm. Oh, boy.
2: Oh, boy, indeed.
8: So we'll see what happens. It seems like an odd thing to want to get rid of.
3: The proposal from Westminster City Council aims to reduce noise and disorderly behavior by encouraging bars and restaurants to serve more people at their tables.
9: Oh, no, bloody likely.
6: I love if there's a bar with an outdoor sort of standing area, that's where I'm at.
3: Yeah.
6: I love that. Yeah. Especially on a summer night.
8: Yeah. In the streets of London?
6: Yes.
8: We'll see. We'll see how far this thing gets. What else you got?
2: You never know. You might, bump into J.K. Rowling.
5: Yes. Can I interrupt real quick? I had an incident this morning, and I can't get it out of my head, and I'm wondering if I'm the jerk or if this other guy's the jerk.
2: Well, first of all, no matter what the situation is, you're a jerk. But go ahead and continue.
5: So I had to stop on the way in. I didn't get much sleep. I needed a Mountain Dew. We no longer carry them here because I'm trying to stay away from them. So I stop at the gas station. I walk in. I look over, there's a man leaning on the counter talking to the attendant.
6: Okay. All right.
5: And I'm like, well, this isn't going to go well. So I grab my Mountain Dew and I'm standing behind the man and the man is asking, so are you Hindi? Are you Pakistani? Are you Sikh? And you're Sikh? Oh, no wonder you know so much about tobacco. And he's just going on and on and on talking to this guy who's just nodding to him. And finally I go, hey, are you going to wrap it up anytime soon?
2: Oh!
6: It's always 0 to 80 with a Husky.
2: Hey, are you going to wrap it up anytime soon?
5: So he keeps talking to this guy, and I think he doesn't hear me. And I go, hey, are you going to wrap it up? He goes, yeah, I'll calm down.
3: Uh-oh.
8: Oh, boy.
5: And I go, hey, I got a job. I gotta get to. And he goes, a lot of people have jobs. I go, yeah, but not all of them are stuck behind some jackass who won't shut up.
6: What did he say?
5: He asked me if I wanted to fight.
6: You want to fight?
5: Yeah. And I go, yeah, I'll meet you outside. So he goes outside and I pay for my drink and I go out and I ran to my car and sped away. Now, am I the jerk or is he the jerk?
8: Maybe you could have worded it more delicately.
3: Yeah.
8: Excuse me, as fascinating as this cultural inquiry that
6: no,
8: you're making is.
6: It's not
5: it. 4:30 in the morning.
8: Perhaps I could pay for this.
2: Wouldn't you be terrified, though, of a guy who would say, you want to go outside? Just as calm and as fast.
5: I would have pummeled this man.
6: Oh. There's a chance I would have laughed because it's so, to me, that's just so last measure.
5: Oh, yeah.
3: Yeah.
6: But I would have, I would not have addressed the man the way you did.
3: Your road rage sent you into therapy.
5: Right.
3: Right. We need to work on your anger management still.
5: All right.
3: That's the bigger issue. You are a sweet, kind man until you run into a stranger.
5: How much talking do you get to do at the register before it's the next person's turn?
6: No, I get it. He, yes, in an ideal world, he would have seen you and said, oh, go ahead and check out, and stepped aside for a second.
3: I think it's the attendant's responsibility. He should have acknowledged
5: you. Well, and the attendant was doing the look around him, like, I see you, oh, okay. I'm just waiting for this guy to get out of the way.
6: Yeah.
5: Like, the attendant gave me the smile.
8: Were you paying cash?
5: No, I was using cards.
8: Oh, okay. I was going to say, throw $3 on the table
5: right.
8: and walk out.
5: I had no.
4: He's got a card. He has a job, remember?
6: This has happened to me. I just go, oh, hey, man, I'm just going to sneak in front of you real quick while you guys are chatting and get
5: well,
6: checked out.
5: He was still doing transactions. Like, he then had to pay for his stuff.
6: Oh.
5: And he had change in his pocket. He counted out rather slowly, I know what you're doing, mister.
8: So,
3: you see that as a personal attack, though.
5: Oh, yeah.
4: I think you guys can all back me up on this. There's no one who knows unreasonable anger like I do.
3: Yeah.
4: I don't think anything that... I think you're hitting new heights. I think you've taken the mantle for me as far as being unreasonably angry about
6: something. Yeah, you wouldn't have. Right.
4: No, I wouldn't. I would have probably stood there. Or maybe tried to steal the soda.
3: The loudest sighing of your life.
6: What would you have done, Pat?
7: Well, I was going to tell Jeff, you need anger management. Here's the good news. I'm your therapist.
5: Oh, yeah?
7: Right, so let me walk you through this.
5: Okay. I'm ready.
4: There you go.
7: You hear a fight, that's a trigger. Boom. You get out there, you're all bluff. He's going to back down. You feel like a better man when you walk away.
5: Yeah, I did. He walked over to what he would call a truck, and he was standing next to it.
7: It's all bluff, yeah.
5: But, I mean, I would have wailed this. He moved about as fast as Ace. I would have wailed this man. Oh, I would have just pummeled him. I did him a favor by leaving the situation.
6: No reason to drag Ace in.
8: Ace is a notoriously slow driver. What if the guy pulled out a gun and shot you?
5: Oh, well, then all of my dreams come true.
6: Right.
8: Well, all for a Mountain Dew.
7: You're in two classes now.
8: Why don't you buy yourself a couple of Mountain Dews and keep them in the car?
5: Honestly, this is the first Mountain Dew I've had in months.
3: He's trying to quit. We stopped carrying leaded Mountain Dew here. It's too much. You guys don't need it.
5: Right.
3: I'm not buying it anymore.
5: I've been on water all the time.
6: Nice.
8: Okay. All right. Well, I'm glad you're okay.
5: But so the rule is I'm the jerk here.
6: Well.
8: You could have been more delicate.
5: Okay.
3: So what would you have done if he would have got shot this morning and didn't come to work? How would you have addressed that?
4: Well, whatever you do, read anything about Eric Bieniemy going back.
6: Can we amend this a little bit? Was he shot and killed, or was he shot and wounded?
3: Just shot and wounded.
6: We'd be laughing.
4: Yes. I'd laugh. Yeah. Really
6: I would expect
4: hard.
6: If I get shot and wounded, I'd expect you guys to laugh.
3: Yeah.
8: Yeah.
4: Man, that's gotta hurt, though, right? Get shot.
8: Fortunately, none of those things transpired.
3: Yes.
6: Did you forget the bullet's also hot? So it's entered your body, and now it's burning you.
4: How do you feel about people who say, oh, man, that feels like I've gotten shot? And they
6: unless
4: never
6: you're 50
4: shot.
6: Cent.
4: Yeah, I'm not.
8: I guess I would turn it into a kind of a moral lesson. This will teach you to drink Mountain Dew, you hillbilly.
5: Right.
8: Okay, let's move forward. We have to take a break. These are the O'Reilly Auto Parts Studios. 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
11: Good morning, I'm Kirk Montgomery with 6 News. Jackson County voters can now expect to see a 911 surcharge increase on their ballot in November. This comes after the Board of Commissioners held a special meeting approving the measure in a 5-3 vote. The vote was held yesterday, just one day before the deadline. The proposal would increase the surcharge from $1.50 to $3 per month, helping to fund services and replace aging radios used by first responders. If the proposal passes in November, it would take effect on July 1st of next year. Now is the time to get a Powerball ticket, because once again, no one matched all 6 winning numbers during the drawing last night. This brings the estimated jackpot to $975 million. The next drawing is happening tomorrow night just before 11 o'clock with a cash option of just over $422 million. For the latest news, weather, and sports, watch 6 News.
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19: Hey, Michigan, this is Ian Kress from the WLNS Sports Department. 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And yesterday, our first two stops were Springport and DeWitt. Today, it'll be Fowler and Portland. 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The opening night of the high school football season is set for August 27th. That'll be a Thursday night. There will be more games the following night on the 28th. Have a good Tuesday.
20: There was a dog who had a farmer who would drink all weekend. B-I-N-G-E. 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

0: she looked so surprised, mouth open, white eyes, and we figured out she was just plastic. I took her home and gave her some air. In the bedroom, that sex doll's fantastic.
1: Fantastic.
2: Thank you very much, Pat. 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Thanks to our friends at The Razor 94.5. Bringing Patty G into town for a live show. What's coming up in the news? Give me the teaser.
3: We have more nudity.
4: Hey!
3: Yeah, can't go wrong there.
1: Little T&A.
4: Yeah.
1: More tea. More A.
3: Sex toys. It's a poll? Shopping preference.
0: A poll can be used?
2: And interestingly enough, Josh has just hit on the essence of one of the stories. When you said what you just said, more T&A, then you said more T, more A.
3: Oh, yeah.
2: There is a new study that has just come out about which do men prefer, T or A?
4: No, you know what? I've been asking this question for 10 years, it feels like. When did this country go from boobs to butts? But we have.
3: Yeah.
4: Absolutely.
1: I think we don't underestimate the power of Sir Mix-a-Lot.
3: That's where I think it started.
4: Maybe so.
2: Well, we'll see when we return to the O'Reilly Auto Parts studios. Now, before you move on, is any other interesting things on the way?
3: Oh, yeah. There's... what else can we do? There is a lot of sex news today, more than usual.
1: Good sex news?
3: We have a puppy dog with a new friend.
1: That's not sex news, is it?
3: No, but I was...
0: What kind of segue was
5: that?
1: You're listening You're listening to awkward segues.
3: No, fecal transplants, too. Also not sex news.
4: and the by fecal way, transplants back?
3: Yeah, two stories. Yeah.
2: Yeah. Well, are you a donor?
4: Winks me out every time we do it.
2: Are you a donor? Okay.
4: I'm not talking to you.
2: Right now.
4: You broke my heart.
2: Let's talk about your money. 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
24: It's the Storm Tracker 6 forecast on Q106.
25: I'm Storm Tracker 6 meteorologist Katie Nicolau, here with a look at your forecast. Today, cloud cover will increase ahead of the chance for some showers and storms that'll mainly be in the afternoon and evening. Some of these storms could possibly have some damaging wind gusts with them. Highs will be in the low 80s today, and then overnight lows drop into the low 60s with partly cloudy skies and areas of patchy fog developing later in the night.
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0: to explain to me what sprung means?
1: I'm fully aware of what.
0: Is that right?
1: Yeah, yeah, yeah.
2: Huh. Did you say you're fully erect?
3: Uh-oh.
2: The song gets you erect?
1: Coming up, we have exciting things in the world of news.
0: Didn't we just do coming up?
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3: It's the Storm Tracker 6 forecast on Q106.
4: I'm Storm Tracker 6 meteorologist Katie Nicolau, here with a look at your forecast. Today, cloud cover will increase ahead of the chance for some showers and storms that'll mainly be in the afternoon and evening. Some of these storms could possibly have some damaging wind gusts with them. Highs will be in the low 80s today, and then overnight lows drop into the low 60s with partly cloudy skies and areas of patchy fog developing later in the night.
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3: Hello.
2: Hello. There's Pat Godwin.
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2: Hey. There's Jeff Oskey.
5: Hi, Chick.
2: Hello. There's Josh Arnold.
6: Hi there.
2: There's Ace Cosby.
7: Hello.
2: I'm Chick McGee. Hello, Tom. Deep in thought.
8: Well, we got onto a bizarre, incredibly boring topic, but it got me thinking. Chick, you iron your shirts every now and then. Right. And you ever?
2: 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I can't get enough.
8: Yeah. 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
2: 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It's ridiculous.
6: Yeah, that's a quixotic battle.
8: 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Stephen
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8: 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In any event, I didn't notice when I bought the shirt, but it had those little plastic inserts in the collar.
2: Yeah. Stays, I believe.
8: I don't know what they're called. 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
9: Hey, Mid-Michigan, this is Ian Kress from the WLNS Sports Department. Don't look now, but the Detroit Tigers are right in the thick of it when it comes to the American League wild card standings. After going 7-2 on their 9-game road trip, the Tigers are just a game back of the final wild card spot, and they have a huge week coming up. Starting tonight, the Tigers will have a 3-game series against the Cleveland Guardians, and then starting Friday, they'll have a 3-game series against the current American League Central leading Chicago White Sox. Tonight will also be the first time for Tigers top prospect Max Clark to play in front of the home fans at Comerica Park. In the 9 games he has played for the Tigers, Clark has a .297 batting average with 1 home run and 7 RBI. First pitch tonight is set for 6:40, and the Tigers will have Drew Anderson on the mound. Have a good Tuesday.
10: A British man has lost 84 pounds in 6 months on a diet of baked beans. That's it.
11: The reason he's losing weight is because he's cut his calories. 2 large cans of green of beans.
10: I bet he eats alone every day.
12: Yeah, I bet you he sleeps alone.
13: I bet he's alone a lot.
10: Yeah, can you imagine that?
12: Yeah, you don't want him sitting next to you on a plane.
10: Mm-mm. Oh, man.
12: Well, that happened recently on a flight from Dallas to Detroit. Some lady broke wind and lit a match to cover it up, and they freaked out, landed the plane, and threw her off.
10: That's right.
12: I'm like, man, how bad is your pooter got to be? They're throwing you off an airplane. Ladies and gentlemen, we're going to be making an emergency stop in Nashville. Somebody just ripped loose with some White Castle Heineken thing, and got to land the plane, for God's sake.
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14: I screwed that up.
0: Shut up, shutting up.
15: We're in the O'Reilly Auto Parts Studios.
14: I'd like to apologize to everyone listening.
0: Jess Hooker at the news desk.
16: Hi.
0: Pat Godwin.
17: Hello.
16: Oh, hello.
17: I don't know why I did that.
0: There's Jeff Hoske.
18: Hello.
0: There's Josh Arnold.
19: Hello. Oh, pretty lady.
0: There's Ace Cosby.
20: Hello.
0: I'm Chick McGee. Hello, Tom.
10: Ace always has to go deep, macho. Ace, what would it require to get you to dress up as a woman and do this show?
20: Ton of money.
10: What, am I like
13: what are you willing to pay? $100?
10: That seems a little steep.
13: Not according to Ace.
10: 50? Apparently not. Okay, I don't want to get you. We had a news story here a few minutes ago about some kind of a some company that makes what's it called? Love Honey. They make sex toys and that sort of thing.
13: Yeah.
10: And they did a survey of the whole, they have whatever, the sexiest city is Boston. This is based on the purchasing of their products. But one of the things that was unusual was the most popular lube flavors, strawberry, bubblegum, cherry, peach, and birthday cake in that order. It just seems odd to me. But now, Mr. Oski guessed right away strawberry would be the favorite.
13: I don't, do you like tasting lube? Like, I wouldn't want.
15: No.
13: I don't know who's using this.
16: I wouldn't want that either.
15: I don't care for that. I don't care for anybody who, like, hey, we need to get new flavored lube. I don't
10: know. Now, I have a nice letter here.
15: Absolutely not.
10: It says, Dear Tom, I don't know how you missed this, but there is a peanut butter flavored lube.
11: I think there's any flavor.
10: It's called Jiffy Lube.
11: Oh.
17: All right.
13: Isn't it Jiff?
11: It's just Jiff.
10: Yeah. Choosy mothers choose Jiff.
13: Right.
10: Is that
13: so
10: your
13: Jiffy doesn't...
10: Is that your go-to peanut butter?
13: Yeah, I'm pretty brand loyal. Yeah. Now I use the natural Jiff. I think it tastes great.
15: I feel like if I didn't use Jiff peanut butter, Greg Warren would be mad at me and might not ever speak to me again.
13: He'd be annoyed.
15: Yeah.
10: I'm a Jiff guy, too, so I think we're all on the same page.
15: I don't like
10: there.
15: The Peter Pan peanut butter, and it gives me the creeps. I don't know why.
11: Mm.
13: Annette Funicello? No. Is that why?
15: Annette Funicello? What did she do? She was my first
13: She advertised Peter Pan.
15: Oh, Choosy Mothers. No, she was a Choosy Mother.
13: I don't think she was a Jiff lady.
15: Really?
13: I'll look it up.
15: All right, we're going to put that up on the board.
10: Now,
15: we'll be right back.
10: On a different note, I was talking with Mr. Oski during the break, and his... I admire his father very much. He's an engineer. He does all kinds of cool stuff.
11: He was here yesterday.
10: You didn't introduce me to him?
13: No. You were busy.
10: Thanks. Okay. I would have liked... I admire your dad very much. He built a sailboat, a wooden sailboat, which I think is the coolest thing ever.
13: A Y-flyer.
10: Yeah. And I was wondering about how he got, if he built it to specs based on the size of the sails, et cetera, et cetera. And you were telling me that he had to purchase the mast, and can you explain
13: this? Right, he had to purchase the mast from a couple hours away, and I was like, how are you going to pick that up? And he's like, I'm going to tie it to the side of my car. And I go, is that legal? And he goes, we'll find out. And he did. He tied a gigantic mast that hung like 10 feet off the front and off the back and took it down the highway all the way home.
10: Hilarious. That is so funny.
11: But if I was going to trust a guy to do it, it would be your dad.
10: But it kind of reminded me, what is the dumbest way you've ever, not that your father was stupid, what is the dumbest way you've ever transported anything?
11: Oh, I've got one.
10: I mean, I've been the guy that had a mattress on the ceiling with my buddy and I holding it out the windows.
15: Oh, yeah.
10: Yeah, I mean, right here, right down the road here, there's a place here where you get on the freeway and you get off of it maybe a quarter mile later.
11: Yeah,
10: and I remember thinking we can make it, and I remember getting at a snail's pace to move this thing. Dumbest thing you've ever moved like that?
11: I was trying to do a project alone as a girl. That was dumb. I'm gonna say it, but I know now why you guys load wood straight, like it touches the back of the truck and then it hangs straight out the back, right in the middle. Right. Why you don't position it to hang out the corner of the truck,
13: right?
11: Because you're gonna hit stuff.
13: Yeah,
11: and I hit a mailbox. So then I was like, oh, that's why.
10: So
11: you
10: had the wood going perpendicular to the direction of the vehicle.
11: Well, yeah, because more of it would fit if you went corner to corner. And I thought that was a safe way to do it. And then I was like, oh, that's why you do the flag and you do it in the middle and you tie it off. That makes a lot of sense.
10: Yeah, they're. Yeah, I always get a kick out of seeing the guys with the mattress or whatever it is.
13: There's a comic named Stuart Huff who has the best mattress joke ever. He goes, whenever I see a guy driving with a mattress on the roof, he's like, look at the confidence in that guy. He goes, I don't even bring a condom on a date.
15: That's a good joke. That is a good joke.
10: Stuart is very funny.
13: Yes. Chick McGee, you and I were both incorrect regarding something we were recently talking about. Annette Funicello pushed Skippy peanut butter.
15: Son of a gun.
13: Yes.
15: Boy, oh boy. She was on the Mickey Mouse Club.
13: Yeah.
15: Yeah.
10: Never got that.
17: Oh. The Mickey Mouse Club?
10: No, I got the Mickey. I never got Annette Funicello as being attractive.
17: Oh, I thought she was pretty.
10: Wholesome, yeah.
18: Yeah, but she's...
17: And she had giant cans.
18: Ethnic. Oh, yeah. That's why he doesn't like her.
10: No, just I never dug her. Sorry. Now,
13: where's Skippy rank? Is that above a Peter Pan and below a Jeff?
17: Honestly, I'd have to do a taste test. I haven't had either of those in years.
18: Skippy has
17: decades, I'll say.
18: Like the teal blue color top. Does that sound right?
13: Yeah.
18: Right. Okay.
10: Maybe should we do a taste test?
17: Yeah, why not?
10: A blind taste test one of these days?
18: I can. Yeah, we can get that done.
17: Boy, I just hope my world isn't blown up if one of them is better than Jif.
10: Yeah, that'd be terrible.
17: Yes.
18: You're going to have to keep it to yourself.
17: I know. I mean, everything would change.
15: I'm going to blow your mind right now. Number one brand in America, Jif. Then Skippy. Then Peter Pan's third.
18: I would believe that.
10: Hmm. You guys like Peter Pan? What's the organic stuff called? Like nano or something?
18: Yeah, I don't. It starts with an N. You're right. The kind we have here.
17: But let's just stick with those three. Let's not go to the weirder.
15: They have Teddy's peanut butter.
18: I don't know Teddy's.
15: Two D's, IE, and Justin's peanut butter.
20: That's a good one. That's the one Starbucks has.
17: Justin's is good.
18: Justin's is good, and Barney's almond butter. I'm honest.
15: I think it's Barney Kroger, I think.
18: It's Barney, and it's a green label, and it's just
17: a funny name.
18: Almond butter.
12: And guess who makes Jif?
10: Now, speaking of food.
12: Smucker's makes Jif. With a name like Jif, it has to be good.
10: Signal me when you're done.
15: Son of a bitch. Today's the day.
17: Why did he even put microphones in front of me?
18: I don't know.
12: I'm talking to blah, blah, blah, blah, blah, blah. Blah, blah, blah, blah, blah.
10: I enjoyed your Smucker's hunk. Speaking of cooking.
12: Yes.
10: Hooker the Cooker. We have our poll posted at bobandtom.com. You can choose between three things that she'll cook next week for us. The fresh corn cakes or the green room cookies or the Jess's high school breakfast sandwich. Is there an explanation on the website of what a little bit of what these are, or do you just have to go based on the name?
18: No, you just have to go based on the name.
10: Can you give us a little bit of a description again?
18: Yeah, the corn cake is repurposed. I know that sounds gross to say I'm repurposing bread, but if you have stale bread, you can rehydrate it and use it. And so I had fresh corn, and this kind of just came together by accident. So I thought I'd expose you guys to it.
10: And again, the corn is not from a can.
18: It's fresh corn. It was corn stand corn. Yeah. But I made corn milk out of that, and then I added it to the cake.
10: It sounds pretty complicated.
18: It's a little complicated.
10: Or the green room cookies are what again?
18: Those are our Biscoff cookies, but then I dipped them in pancake batter and air fried them, kind of like a deep fried Oreo inspiration.
10: Ooh.
18: Yeah.
10: Those Biscoff cookies are awfully good.
18: Yeah. These are the Biscoffs with the vanilla frosting in the middle, the sandwich. Ones, those are fire.
10: Can we vote for all three? Oh, sorry. What's the third one? The high school breakfast sandwich?
18: Yeah, it's the breakfast sandwich I used to make on my way to school, or that I would eat on my way to school. And it's just a handcrafted sausage patty between two Little Debbie honey buns. Yeah.
10: Okay.
15: I think Little Debbie's key, but they're the gooeyest honey bun.
17: Yeah, it has
15: on the market,
17: to be the thing that is called the honey bun.
18: The honey bun. Right. Well, but Wonder makes a honey bun.
17: And it's called the honey bun?
18: I don't know. That's what I was at. I don't know what that one's called. I have a whole box of them hidden in my desk.
10: When you were a kid, did you ever have one of your friends do the song, I'm in the mood for love? Simply because you're near me, funny butt. Funny butt? Who's got a funny butt?
18: I don't know that song.
10: Apparently nobody did that.
17: What?
10: So much for my childhood memories. Thanks a lot.
17: No, that's the thing. That is your childhood memory.
15: Yeah.
10: No, funny butt? Who's got a funny butt?
17: No. First off, we weren't walking around singing Who's in the Mood for Love.
15: And how many of us in the room, other than Tom, attended summer camp?
18: I didn't go to summer camp.
15: Nobody.
17: No,
13: I went to Boy Scout camp.
10: There we go.
18: Okay. Wow. Yeah, my parents liked me.
17: It was a church camp for 4 days. So, yeah. Otherwise,
10: I heard those things were just hotbeds for, you know, a little bit of love.
18: Well, that was band camp.
10: Band camp. Okay.
15: They didn't have the campers out on the dock pissing on each other like at your camp.
17: Certainly didn't have the homosexual / incestuous undertones of your
15: playing naked superheroes with your brothers.
17: Of Camp Jack, my brother.
10: Well, I think these are exaggerations. Coming up, what have we got at the news desk?
18: Funny butt. Fecal transplant.
15: Funny butt.
18: Funny butt.
17: Hey, brother, do you have a funny butt? Show it to me. Put it in my face. No, nobody? Just me?
18: A naked lady in a fire truck.
20: I'm in the mood for love.
18: And meteor showers.
10: By the way, the naked lady stole the fire truck.
18: She did.
10: Yeah. What's going on there?
17: Yes, I do want to find out what's going on there.
18: There's a story. She has a reason.
15: Okay. What's going on with your home security? 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
8: It's the Storm Tracker 6 forecast on Q106.
26: I'm Storm Tracker 6 meteorologist KD Nicolau. Here with a look at your forecast. Today, cloud cover will increase ahead of the chance for some showers and storms that'll mainly be in the afternoon and evening. Some of these storms could possibly have some damaging wind gusts with them. Highs will be in the low 80s today, and then overnight lows drop into the low 60s with partly cloudy skies and areas of patchy fog developing later in the night.
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5: I'm Storm Tracker 6 meteorologist Katie Nicolau, here with a look at your forecast. Today, cloud cover will increase ahead of the chance for some showers and storms that'll mainly be in the afternoon and evening. Some of these storms could possibly have some damaging wind gusts with them. Highs will be in the low 80s today, and then overnight lows drop into the low 60s with partly cloudy skies and areas of patchy fog developing later in the night.
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0: my piss.
1: Yeah, where are the balls?
2: Yeah. Come
0: have
2: on,
0: ever,
2: man.
0: Have you ever seen the...
1: have I ever seen a ball? Let me look. Yep, there's
0: a ball.
1: Did
0: you ever see the photographs of the forest that was replanted by the Hitler Youth?
3: Oh.
0: Ever seen that?
1: How did you come across this picture?
3: What are you Googling?
0: No, I read history books.
1: Have you ever seen...
0: And they planted different varieties of trees.
1: Uh-huh.
0: So the Nazi swastika appeared
2: in
0: the forest on the side of the mountain.
3: That's sad, man.
2: Oh. Hmm.
1: Well, you know, I mean, it's okay, but that's what they were doing.
2: Branding.
1: It's marketing 101, right?
4: Ugh.
0: But it didn't blossom until years later when,
3: right,
0: once again, the contrasting colors of the trees, so...
1: Wasn't supposed to last hundreds of years.
2: Does it say why they're cutting this down?
3: Yeah, these trees it's the end of its natural life cycle.
2: Oh.
3: So, and they're experiencing significant wind-blown trees, and they're unstable.
2: I just like to show the arrogance to go up to a bunch of trees and go, this is the end of your natural life cycle, and then cut them down.
1: Okay.
2: In the most unnatural fashion possible.
1: Right.
0: You ever have that neighbor that cuts his trees down because he doesn't like raking the leaves?
2: Yeah.
0: Yeah.
2: Yeah.
0: That's great. Okay.
1: That's how neighborhoods,
2: I know.
1: That's how neighborhood fights start.
5: I blow all mine into his yard.
0: Yeah. Good for you.
3: They will re-erect a mix of tree species to help sustain the woodland long term.
2: All right, well, that's good.
1: Is there anything better than the re-erect?
2: You get that latency period, and then you...
1: That's right. Oh, yeah.
2: Oh, well, we're back.
0: What's your latency period now? 3-4 days?
3: Oh.
1: I'm going to say 6 to 8 weeks.
0: Okay.
5: Yeah. I'm with you.
1: Yeah.
0: Me too.
1: Oh, yeah.
0: Now, this next story is not a Guinness World Record, but it should be.
3: Yeah, a pair of divers found a 162-year-old bottle of Guinness in a shipwreck off the coast of England.
1: 162-year-old bottle still sealed, I'm guessing.
3: Mm-hmm. The BBC reports that Belgian underwater photographer Stefan Panis.
2: It is.
3: Discovered the bottle buried in a shipwreck off Dover last year. When Mr. Panis and his friend, Eddie Huzzy, surfaced...
1: Come on. This is like a cartoon.
0: I should have changed their names.
6: I was there with Eddie Huzzy. And
0: these guys are diving deep. They find this wreck, and they find this bottle that's from whatever it is, 1864.
3: 1864.
0: That's not opened.
3: No.
1: I guess it would be... He's amazed by this. I'm trying to help, believe me. I guess it'd be okay to drink, right?
3: It's a possibility... That it could be drinkable still is what they're saying. They're going to have it checked.
1: Drink round.
3: They need to. They're going to find an expert to declare that it's safe, but they want to try it.
0: But the story goes on to say they can actually recover the DNA, and they'll be able to rebrew a beer that will taste just like Guinness would have tasted in the 1860s. That's the kind of a cool
1: thing. Wait a minute.
2: It is cool, but I don't like that it's changed that much.
1: Yeah,
2: I don't like hearing that.
1: Yeah, the taste has changed.
0: Well, they don't know.
1: That's bogus.
0: They don't know.
2: Okay.
0: When I was a kid, I can remember my mom would say, chicken no longer tastes like chicken when I was a kid.
1: Well,
2: I know, but there are two things going on there.
1: Yeah, your mother was a complainer.
2: Of course, hormones and things change like that, but your taste buds are completely different.
1: Yes.
2: When you're
1: absolutely
2: older.
3: Like every 7 years, you
2: like
3: get,
2: it's exactly yeah. you have a whole new tongue.
3: Yeah,
2: essentially.
1: I can't tell you the love affair I'm having right now with mustard.
5: Really?
1: I could not care for mustard until like I'm going to say 6 months ago. I can't get enough mustard now.
3: Oh.
0: Yeah, that's interesting.
1: I'm telling you,
0: and it goes the other way too.
1: Put a mustard on your face and I'll lick it off.
0: I can't eat sushi anymore. I used to eat it all the time.
2: Really?
0: Can't get near it now.
1: No kidding.
0: Yeah.
1: Huh.
0: But I mean, yeah. But anyway, back to the Guinness story. The BBC article says that they are going to be able to, which is kind of interesting that they can use DNA to recreate the flavors. And I read somewhere that they're experimenting with wine now. They think they're going to be able to create the exact same taste of a wine artificially.
3: Well, I mean.
0: Somehow with DNA readings and stuff. So.
2: Huh. Well, that also eliminates the great thing about a vintage and stuff.
0: Sure. Oh, yeah. I couldn't agree more.
2: Huh. Interesting.
0: We'll see what happens.
2: Does jelly have better vintages like wine does?
1: And if it doesn't, why can't they make jelly alcoholic?
2: Like what?
3: Yeah. If that's, could.
0: I'll bet there's someone out there who's had a PB&J that's...
2: Can you imagine, though?
1: The grapes are like 6%
2: alcohol. Oh, man, is that a 96 Smuckers?
1: Yes.
2: Yes. This was a much better year.
6: Oh. Smuckers from 96.
0: What would it have? Describe it in your famous wine terms, Josh.
2: The 96 is
1: a full nose and
2: absolutely the bouquet.
1: Oaky.
2: Yes, oaky with hints of it's joyful without being obnoxious.
1: And it'll get you drunker than a monkey.
3: Should I try to make
1: peanut butter
3: boozy jelly?
0: No.
1: Yeah.
0: No.
1: Shut up, you bunch of sissies. Marty Hooper.
0: Okay, when you were a kid, peanut butter and jelly, did you have your mom cut the crust off and then slice it?
3: My mom wasn't around.
1: Oh,
3: but,
1: yeah, sure.
0: I didn't mean you. I meant someone whose mom was around. I'm so sorry.
4: That's wasteful. We didn't.
3: No, we had to eat our crust. Yeah. We absolutely had to eat our crust.
1: If I wanted to get a smack in the head with my PB&J, I'd have him cut off the crust.
4: I would have thrown it.
2: So sorry, little Lord Fauntleroy.
0: Yeah. I'm saying I would cut it off. My dog Duffy sure liked grape jelly and peanut butter.
1: That a boy. All right. Now you're talking.
0: Miss you, Duffy. These are the O'Reilly Auto Parts Studios. 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

Dead Sugar and Lynn LaPrey on Michigan's Rock Station, Q106. I'm Spin, and that's part of opening up our time together today, which will include the 90s at Noon, brought to you by Game Day, Mental Health of Brighton, the Feeding Frenzy, Quick and Dirty at 1:34, 4-pack of tickets to the Lansing Lug Nuts at Jackson Field, the 2K at 2 in an hour, and then some commercial-free Q fresh out of the Bob and Tom Show. I got The Offspring and Beartooth, so much more, too, coming after Aerosmith. Dream On is on Michigan's Rock Station, Q106.

Beartooth Free on Miss Control Rock Station, Q106. I'm Span. Gonna get that new one from the Who in after The Offspring. Kids Aren't Alright is on Q106.

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Miskin's Dryer Station, Q106 AC/DC is on the way after my favorite Metallica song ever. The Unforgiven 2 is on Q106.

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But I figure Death Punch Darkness settles in on Miskin's Rock Station Q106. Looking forward to that Evil Under Fire collab with Maria Brink after Nirvana. Heart-shaped box is in an hour and then some commercial free Q on Miskin's Rock Station Q106.

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Eva Under Fire with Maria Brinkman. This moment, Villainous on Michigan's Rock Station, Q106. I'm Spanned. And we have money to give to you. I'm going to tell you how to get it after Great White. Rock me, Q106.

0: Poppy featuring Courtney LaPlante, Spirit Box, namely of Evanescence, and to you. Is on Miskin's Rock Station, Q106. I'm Span, and that great white rock me, I haven't heard on the air in a while. Well, it's not to say we weren't playing it, it's just we weren't playing it that much. 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And apparently, that was due for an increase. Hell yeah. Thank you. Especially people like Fred Fagan of Coldwater, who won the last New Music Survey Prize. One that you could win soon when we put up a new survey. 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
1: It's the Storm Tracker 6 forecast on Q106.
12: I'm Storm Tracker 6 meteorologist Katie Nicolau. Here with a look at your forecast. Today, cloud cover will increase ahead of the chance for some showers and storms that'll mainly be in the afternoon and evening. Some of these storms could possibly have some damaging wind gusts with them. Highs will be in the low 80s today, and then overnight lows drop into the low 60s with partly cloudy skies and areas of patchy fog developing later in the night.
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Linkin Park crawling on Michigan's Rock Station, Q106 STP, and Iron Maiden are on the way after the Black Moons. Their new one, Time Bomb, is on Q106. This song's so damn fun.

offhand quip for the friend of his girlfriend while they're in her dorm room doing what young people do and people of all ages, to be frank. And now he had a career. That's pretty cool. I'm Span, and I want you to know that I got something coming for you later this week. I'll tell you about it after Iron Maiden on Q106.

0: WCP, Wicked Garden, Mr. Drag Station, Q106, I'm Spin. And what I have for you is an opportunity to change your life through the Pet of the Week program, where you get to meet a beautiful dog that I show off on a Facebook video live for you. I want you to watch the video. See the video. It's filmed over at Empire Motors of Lansing on MLK North and 96. And that video will tell you what you can expect from the dog, which is important because we don't want you to just adopt a dog because you want a dog. That's not smart. You want to see how the dog behaves. Sometimes the things the dog does are not things you can handle. Like, for instance, if I was in the market for a dog, a drooler would be a no-no. And we've had a couple of droolers in the last year, and they're lovely dogs. I can't handle the slobber. I see it. I just want, yeah, see, it's not, see, I don't want, see, I can't do it. I can't do it. But, maybe you have the stomach for it and you don't mind cleaning up doggy slobber 11,000 times an hour. Then that dog is for you. And that's what we're looking for. You watch the video, you be entertained because you make good videos. You see a match, you go to Ingham, you go through the process and take them home for free. Because Empire Motors of Lansing covers those adoption fees for you, so you can have the Pet of the Week in your home, thanks to Q106.
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0: 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I'm Spin, and that opens up our feeding frenzy where you can send me a request a whole new hour until 1 o'clock by texting frenzy to 517-694-Q106. 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
0: 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And when you think of Queensryche, the first thing that comes to mind is Empire, the song and the album. The album that made the band, gave them careers, even as Jeff Tate has separated from the rest of them. And separately, they do a lot of good business performing the songs from this album and the others that have come after it. So many hits like Silent Lucidity, Zed City, Woman, Best I Can, and of course Empire, a song that some people think is about increasing the United States spend or any empire spend on law enforcement. Also, people think it's a commentary on the bad things that are happening within this country that indicate decay and point towards the eventual end of the empire. Whatever you think about this song, it will make you think about what it is to live in a country with a very complicated history founded on land it did not earn, but through bloodshed and trauma. So, with that, let us dive into Queensryche and Empire for your 90s at noon this Tuesday, brought to you by Game Day Men's Health of Brighton and Michigan's Rock Station Q106.
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0: Autumn King's Gone, Gone, Gone on Michigan's Rock Station Q106. I'm spinning. Did you hear what happened with Autumn King's? It was the most bizarre thing ever. Their tour bus, or their tour vehicle, I think it was a van, crashed. Just not crashed, but it just died. And they had to get it fixed. They knew they were going to get it fixed, but the time it would take to get it fixed would have cost them the next 2, maybe 3 gigs. And so it just so happened, somebody who had seen them live heard about their plot and was like, yeah, I got a car you can use. And they're like, can our stuff fit in it? And he's like, yep, I just got it three days ago. And they're like, wait, what? 3 days? He's like, yep, and you can take it. So Autumn King's borrowed his 3-day-old car and put like 2,000 miles on it, driving to make these gigs, came all the way back to where he was, gave his vehicle back. In that time, their van was fixed. They could go back on tour with their own equipment. And the guy was just like, I just want to, you know, I like live music. I just want to help him out. And dude, you know, as hard as things are in this country right now, to know that every now and then there is a light out there that is willing to shine on you when you're in your darkest moment, it's a kind of hope that is more precious that I think any of us can really understand, or maybe we do. I got more music coming for you next on Michigan's Rock Station Q106.
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1: It's the Storm Tracker 6 forecast on Q106.
16: I'm Storm Tracker 6 meteorologist Katie Nicolau. Here's a look at your forecast. Today, cloud cover will increase ahead of the chance for some showers and storms that'll mainly be in the afternoon and evening. Some of these storms could possibly have some damaging wind gusts with them. Highs will be in the low 80s today, and then overnight lows drop into the low 60s with partly cloudy skies and areas of patchy fog developing later in the night.
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2: All right, partner. Keep on rolling, baby. You know what time it is.

Limp Bizkit rolling, Michigan's Rock Station, Q106. I'm Span. I'm sure you have a use for money. You do? Good. I'm going to tell you how to get some. We just happen to have some. Let's talk after Zeppelin on Q106.

0: Godsmack, I Stand Alone, Michigan's Rock Station, Q106. I'm Span and Money. 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

Good morning, Kerosene, Michigan Truck Station, Q106 on Span. We're getting real close to that quick and dirty at 1:30 action where you can win a 4-pack of tickets to the Lansing Lugnuts. They're running out of games this season. You better get to winning. I'm Span. And I do owe you the latest 5-figure death punch. So I'll fulfill that debt after Bon Jovi. Wanted Dead or Alive on Q106.

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Five-figure death punch, Eye of the Storm on Michigan's Rock Station, Q106. I'm Span, and a little bit later this hour, we're going to get quick and dirty at 1:30 for your chance to win your way to 4-pack of tickets for the Lansing Lugnuts for any game you want. They play at Jackson Field, where you can be too if you answer my question true about Guns N' Roses. But first, we got to discuss getting you paid after Scorpions on Q106.

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0: Return to Dust, board on Michigan's Rock Station, Q106 Money. We got it for you if you want it. 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And some people be like, well, you know, you guys are just talking, man. We don't really have control. Okay. All right. Yeah, I wish that was the case, but no. This is not my piggy bank. I do not own this. This is all yours. And this piggy bank also happens to have $200 worth of Michigan Lottery scratch-offs, Flittles, Emerald Sevens, Instant Games, each one with a $500,000 top prize and a $100 gift card from Better Noise Records. And Fred Fagan, Coldwater, knows this because he's the latest winner. To be honest, dude, whenever we drop a survey, he's the first person to fill them out. And I can't remember if he's ever won before. So, even he had to wait for a while to win. If you think you have a chance to win, you do. If you know you have no chance, then, you know, don't do it. You'll never win. But you got to get in there. You got to give us your opinion. That's its own reward, because this whole enterprise is based on your opinion of everything you hear on Michigan's Rock Station, Q106. Next up, Quick and Dirty at 1:30.
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14: It's the Storm Tracker 6 forecast on Q106.
15: I'm Storm Tracker 6 meteorologist Katie Nicolau. Here's a look at your forecast. Today, cloud cover will increase ahead of the chance for some showers and storms that'll mainly be in the afternoon and evening. Some of these storms could possibly have some damaging wind gusts with them. Highs will be in the low 80s today, and then overnight lows drop into the low 60s with partly cloudy skies and areas of patchy fog developing later in the night.
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1: You damn right it is. That game re-answer rocking this question correctly by text for a chance to win your way into a show. And this week I got a 4-pack of tickets to Lansing Lugnuts for any game you want at Jackson Field where they play, and you can be there too. If you answer my question true about Guns N' Roses, who's, well, I won't say original drummer, but one of their earlier drummers, a gentleman named Matt, found that he just in a recent interview said, yeah, when Duff, Axel, and Slash got together, I had no idea. Nobody reached out to him. Makes you wonder, what was their beef with him? Or maybe they all just liked another drummer. I don't know. It kind of seems like they would be at least be like, hey, man, just want to let you know we wish you well, but we're getting back together and we're not going to bring you in. I mean, I guess, I don't know, man. The entertainment industry is really weird, and relationships you thought were awesome, you will later find out absolutely were not. And you're like, what did I do? Most times, nothing. Actually, that's not true. Most times, something. Sometimes, nothing. And I've had people who thought I was awesome stop talking to me. I've had people who loved me stop talking to me. And people who didn't like me want my time all the time. It's a weird business. My question to you is, what is Matt's last name? Text Matt of Guns N' Roses, well, formerly of Guns N' Roses, last name to 517-694-QB06, 517-694-7106, and get ready for the POD I got after. Welcome to the Jungle from Guns N' Roses on Michigan's Rock Station, Q106.

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0: Kingdom Collapse with Survivor on Michigan's Rock Station, Q106, a song you could see performed live September 17th at Gray Wall Hall. 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And of course, we're looking forward to seeing you there. Now, when it comes to the 2K at 2, there's a band that, I don't know how to explain it, so we're just going to go back in time.
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0: Dorks. Dorks. That's how I see Volbeat. To me, they are a bunch of dorks who like American culture, but don't know how to speak on and interact with American culture in a way that sounds American. It more sounds like someone who just found out about it like 5 years ago and is trying to catch up starting in the 1980s or whatever. But that doesn't change the fact that from their album Guitar Gangsters and Cadillac Blood, the song Still Counting, where the narrator is involved in a discussion with a bunch of people in a small town, we're all kind of a bunch of jerks. And he's like, hey, you don't have to be jerks. And the guy who's being told they're a jerk is like, you know what? You're right, I don't have to be a jerk. And that's literally the whole purpose of Still Counting from Guitar Gangsters and Cadillac Blood. And you know what? Dork or not, there are people who react passionately to their music. And I want you to know that I see you. Even though I have my opinion of the band and their music, I recognize that your passion for their art deserves a space, which is why, on this rare occasion, I'm giving space to Volbeat for the 2K2, but rest assured ain't gonna happen very much. But it did today on Michigan's Rock Station, Q106.

0: The Pretty Reckless When I Wake Up on Michigan's Rock Station, Q106. I'm Span, and if you'd like our money good, we're trying to give it to you. 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
1: It's the Storm Tracker 6 forecast on Q106.
18: I'm Storm Tracker 6 meteorologist Katie Nicolau. Here's a look at your forecast. Today, cloud cover will increase ahead of the chance for some showers and storms that'll mainly be in the afternoon and evening. Some of these storms could possibly have some damaging wind gusts with them. Highs will be in the low 80s today, and then overnight lows drop into the low 60s with partly cloudy skies and areas of patchy fog developing later in the night.
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Tool Sober on Michigan's Rock Station, Q106. I'm Span. The latest news on the latest Tool album is that there is none. Congratulations, Pussifer and A Perfect Circle are coming your way. Enjoy more of that until the rest of the band can get their stuff together. Speaking of stuff together, where is that new Metallica album? Got to find out about that eventually after Ryan Purge sours on Michigan's Rock Station, Q106.

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I'm Span, and we have shows that you need to know about. And the easiest way to know about them is a way I'll tell you after Van Halen on Q106.

0: Metallica from the Bell Tolls on Michigan Rock Station, Q106. I'm Span, and we have an app. An app that lets you listen wherever you have data or internet to us. 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
2: 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Man, a couple of days ago, you and I did a deep dive on the band Candlebox, right?
3: Yes.
2: That was fun. It was fun digging into those 90s a bit. And we're going to do that again today.
3: It was fun for that 90s band. It depends on what 90s band you're talking about now.
2: Well, we're not doing Vanilla Ice. I mean, no, today we're going to take a deeper dive into a band that actually played the Jackson County Fair a couple of years back. I don't know if you made it to that one. I was a few cups in the beer tent by the time they started. But but true story, leading up to the show, their record guy reached out and said, hey, this band's coming. Would you like to interview the lead singer? I'm like, yeah, sure. I'd love to interview him. That'd be fun. And he's like, I need you to know something. Don't call him Ed. He goes by Edward. You can't call him Ed. If you call him Ed, he's going to be very, very mean. And I'm like, what the hell, bruh? Like, Edward, anyway. We're going to do three in a row today from Edward Roland.
3: I'm not on camera, so you can't see my eyes rolling, but if we keep talking, my eyes going to fall right out of my head.
2: Today, three in a row from Edward Roland and Collective Soul. We will start with December on Q106.
3: I'm glad you did that interview.
2: No, he ghosted on me. That's the worst part.
3: Oh, Edward, how dare you?
2: You know, his name's Ed now.

0: Ed, that's his name now.
1: Yeah, I'm kind of like, if he's going to ghost on you, yeah, not only does he not get to be Edward, but like, why are we even I mean, look.
0: I'm going to call him Ward.
1: Fair enough. Mind you, my middle name is Edward, actually.
0: Really?
1: Yes.
0: I was 8 years old when I learned that.
1: Yeah, I went to camp in junior high, and I instead of using my first name, because it was mostly white kids and a chunk of them were racist, no. I decided Eddie would
0: Sorry,
1: be the...
0: Sorry, buddy.
1: Life as a black person around white folks. Anyway, right. I went as Eddie, and it was fine, no issues, until someone found out my first name. And then I had a whole bunch of real frustrating questions with a whole bunch of people. But at that time, Eddie was like awesome. And there's from time to time, I get a personal email from someone who goes, "Is this Eddie?" And it's always weird. It's like, okay, I know what phase of my life you were. All right, all right.
0: Nice. By the way, this is Michigan's Rock Station.
1: Oh, yeah.
0: Q106-303, brought to you by Platy Excavating. 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
0: 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I'm Terry. It's weird. I can't call you Ed or Eddie because my brother's name is actually Ed.
1: Get out of here!
0: I kid you not. So
1: get out of here!
0: He's Eddie. He's colloquially referred to as Eddie Red Death because he's ginger as hell, right? But check this. I ran into a guy the last time I did a gig at Chandler's Top Shelf in East Lansing. Mm-hmm. I ran into this dude, and you know, and I'm exchanging pleasantries, shaking hands, kissing babies. And I'm like, "What's your name, buddy?" He says, "Man, I hate my name." And I'm like, "Oh, why?" He says, "My name is Edwin." Okay. And that's my brother's name. That's my grandfather's name, too. And my brother, he used to have all sorts of feelings about his name, too. He didn't like being called Edwin. He didn't like that. But then he came to realize it's not Ed Lose. It's Edwin, baby.
1: Okay. Oh! All right.
0: I'm like, you know what?
1: That makes me angry because it's awesome. Screw you.
0: I told Edwin, the other Edwin, that story.
1: Yes.
0: You know what? I saw a light in his eyes after that. He's like,
1: yes.
0: You know what? I'm going to save that man's life.
1: You know, I mean, you know, real talk, the most powerful thing you could do is to just accept and believe in whatever faculties you have.
0: Mm-hmm.
1: Own them and don't let anybody make fun of you for them,
0: yeah.
1: Which is why people want to make fun of my first name. It's kind of like, oh, thank you for telling me that I never have to talk to you again. That's perfectly fine. Thank you for saving me energy, you know?
0: Exactly.
1: So, yeah, people, whatever your name is, if it's like something unusual like Irma or whatever, man, just own it.
0: Right.
1: It doesn't matter if it's straight out of the 1950s. Be who you are.
0: Yeah, word. Absolutely. So today we're enjoying the music of Ed. If you ghost on me in an interview, I'm just going to call you Ed. I'm just saying.
1: Forever.
0: So, with Collective Soul, we heard Shine, we heard Dissemble. We heard the cymbal, we heard the snare, we heard the bass
1: drink,
0: drum.
1: Bro.
0: I do, actually. I'm way under octane. And for our third selection in this 3 of 3, I mean, let's face it, I'm the host of Scary Terry's Saturday Nightmare. And granted, we'll never play this band on that show, but occasionally, they do know how to get heavy.
1: Yeah, this
0: Collective Soul on Q106.
1: Thanks for the song, Ed.

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0: Michigan's Rock Station, Q106 with Bill Murray, teaming up with A Day to Remember and Always Let You Down. Bill Murray, I mean, he's Johnny Frank from Attack Attack. It's his band. Yeah, he does the things, right?
1: Has Bill Murray ever said anything about this band named Bill Murray? Like, is there any quotes on that or anything? Not, you ever heard anything?
0: He just shows up to random Hollywood parties. He might show up at Johnny Frank's house someday and go, "Why are you taking my name, bro?"
1: Dude, for all we know, he could show up here and ask for an explanation, man. The funniest thing, you heard that story where he showed up in Japan at somewhere, and they were like, whoa, what do we tell people? He goes, "They'll never believe you." Right. And it's like, what can you do when like this super famous human being knows that he can do all these random things and no one will believe you? Because it's like, no way Bill Murray showed up there.
0: Right, right. I do think names are funny like that, though. We were talking about your name earlier. We learned that your middle name is Edward.
1: Yes.
0: So Span Edward, and then...
1: we're not saying my last name.
0: Of course not. I don't want you to get doxed, but your
1: I've already been stalked three times. I don't want another one.
0: You change your last name to Xavier, and you could be like, "I'm Span, but it's Xavier," but you could call me Sex. Yeah. See, he doesn't hate it. But I think this...
1: You dork.
0: Oh, it only gets worse. We get this a lot with pets, right? Like, I think we have names for our pets, and we call them by those names for a short period of time, and then their names become something else. Like, do you have pets, bro?
1: I do. I have two cats, and I have... we have two cats. I ain't mentioned the other one because the other one makes me mad. So let me go into that.
0: All right, Bet. What are your cats' actual names?
1: The cats are Rogue and, well, we call one of the cats Rory, but the name is actually Rorschach.
0: Oh, like from Watchmen?
1: Yes, from Watchmen. That's where it came from, yes.
0: The cat's like, "I'm not trapped in here with you. You're trapped in here with me."
1: Oh, those lines just make me so excited. Okay, I want to see that movie again.
0: So Rorschach is Rory.
1: Yes.
0: And have you, wait, hold on. Have you read The Watchmen?
1: Yes.
0: Okay, good.
1: I know how the ending is different.
0: I actually prefer
1: the first ending, but the second ending is the most practical way, so I don't have any.
0: Okay, Ozymandias was right, but what's the name of the other cat?
1: Dude, that breaks my heart because you're right, and it ended up in... Never mind. Yeah, the other cat is Rogue. He just stays Rogue.
0: Okay, got it. We had we had Bishop and Chester, and Bishop just ended up becoming Boo Boo for some reason.
1: What the?
0: I don't know either. Is this...
1: Did y'all have him when your kids were like children? They couldn't say his, like babies. They couldn't say his name.
0: No, they were much older. He became Boo Boo like later. That's the thing.
1: So weird.
0: And then Chester, he was Kevin for a while, and then he became Charles. Like,
1: wait, the way you say that is a very particular type of Charles.
0: Yes, Charles. I know.
1: Choles.
0: Like, I don't know. My kid, it was during the pandemic and everything was weird.
1: You know, that is so true, man.
0: My ex adopted a pug, named her Birdie, and now everybody just calls her Burb. So, yeah. So
1: that's not even close to Birdie. There's a B at the end. Okay.
0: I know. It's the silliest thing. But what I want to know, does anybody else do this? Or is this just weird stuff in Spans in my household? Because I feel like what we want to know is, what is your pet's actual name? And what do you actually call your pet? Yeah, we want to know. So we're going to do it. We've got a post on our socials, okay? You can contribute there. Or if you're into that whole phone call thing, we had fun with the pain stories yesterday. You can give us a buzz at 517-694-7106. 517-694-Q106.
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2: It's the Storm Tracker 6 forecast on Q106.
15: Partly cloudy to mostly cloudy skies last throughout the overnight hours tonight, with temperatures dropping into the low to mid 60s. Air high temperatures rise into the low to mid 80s tomorrow, but there's also a few chances of rain showers and thunderstorms for the afternoon hours. For Storm Tracker 6, I'm meteorologist Daniel Nemes.
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0: Lansing, Michigan's own Heart Sick and My Funeral. It's on Michigan's Rock Station Q106 here in the Spanitarium. I'm Terry. He's Span.
1: I am.
0: Talking pet names here. And you know, we had a dog named Roscoe when I was a kid. We just called him Roscoe. I mean, there's really, it's a fun name already.
1: Yes.
0: I think that's the thing. I think we give our pets like names that aren't fun. So we give them one that's more fun to say.
1: You know? Well, yeah, because what happens is you get the animal and you have to register a name with the veterinarian right away. And you're like, oh, well, let me call him Jack Sparrow or something. And every now and then, like a couple of months later, he's like Jack. You know, that's just how it is. You know, you don't know how it's going to come to be, but eventually your heart has a name for them that your brain didn't know. Ooh, that was beautiful. I gotta put that on a coffee cup.
0: Right. Did you do that with your like childhood pets?
1: Yeah. No, we had a cat. My sister had a dog named Precious because my parents, even though I was the older one, we're like, we don't have enough property for a big dog that you want, so we'll give your sister a little dog because that's fair. But anyway, her dog was called Precious.
0: Okay.
1: And we just called it Precious. We never came up with any other name.
0: Really?
1: Okay. Yeah, there were people called it Preshy, but we just called her Precious in the house.
0: We want to hear about what you are dubbing your pets. What is their real name and what do you end up calling them? You can weigh in on that on the Q106 Facebook page. You can also see a picture of me and the Burb, whose first name is actually Birdie.
1: That really is a good picture.
0: I know, right? The family resemblance is like right there.
1: Okay, yes. I'm not going there with you. You stop that right now.
0: Coming up, we're going to fire up Terry's triple play as well. 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

0: Metallica, Harvester of Sorrow. It's on Michigan's Rock Station, Q106. You're in the Spanentarium. I'm Terry. He's Span.
1: I am.
0: And we're talking pets and their names and what their... I mean, pets have two names. They have their name that you gave them, and then they have the name that you actually call them.
1: I actually remember the circumstance from my neighborhood when I was a kid.
0: Yeah.
1: One of my neighbors had a little dog, you know, a little, what do you call it? He had a weird mustachey type of dog. It's like I can't remember. But anyway, it's a special looking dog. The name was Asti Spumanti, but they just called him Asti. And I did not know that that was actually after a spirit.
0: Yeah.
1: I was just like, Asti, cool name, whatever. So, yeah, it's weird.
0: So, how long did it take you to sort that?
1: My 30s.
0: So, you didn't know your neighbor was a functioning alcoholic.
1: No, I didn't start drinking really until I was in my late 20s. So.
0: Oh, wow. We got a couple of comments on our Facebook. Tracy Arnett, she had a dog named Jezebel, and her name ended up becoming Fatty.
1: Jezebel to Fatty?
0: Right, yeah.
1: Okay. It's one thing to walk across the street for the name, but...
0: We're in the whole other neighborhood at this point.
1: Yeah, and mind you, you're responsible for feeding the animal. If it's Fatty, it's because you fed them.
0: That's right. How dare you body shame this poor dog that has no control over
1: you
0: its diet.
1: You confessed your own errors.
0: Then again, you know what? Tracy, once upon a time, this is a few years back, so Tracy, feel free to do this again. Tracy actually brought... like a whole plate of homemade pasties to the station one time. Do you remember those?
1: Because no, I wasn't here when those pasties were here.
0: I don't know if you were on vacation or something.
1: I had to have been, because here's the deal. My girl's from the UP.
0: Oh, yeah.
1: She don't mess around with her pasties.
0: Yeah.
1: She knows where, if she goes up north, she knows exactly where she's going. She knows how many she's going to get. She knows from whom she's getting them. So, like, you're talking about pasties here? She would have regulated hard. She'd have been like, I don't know, man. Maybe not. This might not be. So I am curious, Tracy, if you might. I mean, you don't have to, of course. You don't insist that you do anything. But if you should have some time and some warmth in your heart that you might fulfill our pasty dreams, I would love to make a personal comparison within my own abode.
0: Tell you what, Tracy, you keep feeding me those pasties. You have to call me Fatty, too. It's fine.
1: Word.
0: It's fine. All right, let's play a game.
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0: 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Terry's Triple Play is an easy game. Span's going to say three words. You're going to find one word that you can combine with those words to form new words or new phrases. When you figure out the answer, text it to 517-694-7106. That's 517-694-Q106. And get ready to win. This afternoon, we're giving away a pair of tickets to see those Lansing Lugnuts. Remember, Q106 Night at the Lugnuts is coming your way a week from this Thursday in Jackson Field. All right, with all that said, Span, what are today's Terry's Triple Play clues?
1: All right, sub, like a sandwich you can get. Holder, like someone who holds things. And job, which holding things might be a good job. So, sub, holder, and job.
0: Or maybe you're just holding subs. You really tied it all together there, Span.
1: I tried to put a little bow tie for everybody.
0: All right, if you know the word that's connected to all three of those words, text it to 517-694-7106. That's 517-694-Q106. 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
1: number.
0: Yeah,
1: pretty please.
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0: They crushed it at Rock Lansing a couple weeks back. Michigan's Rock Station, Q106 with Nonpoint and Is It. I'm Terry, he's Fan.
1: They sure did, and pretty soon we'll know the answer to Terry's triple play, which I still don't. But first, enjoy STP Interstate Love Song on Q106.

0: The Funeral Portrait, teaming up with Ivan Moody of Five Finger Death Punch. It's Holy Water on Michigan's Rock Station, Q106. You're in the Spanitarium. I'm Terry. He's Span. You're growling like one of the pets whose names we're getting here in our little discussion today. Span and I were talking earlier. You know, it's funny. We were talking about names and how I think it's wild how it's this weird human thing where we have pets and they have names, but we never call them by their actual names.
1: No.
0: You know, and it's always almost a complete departure from their names. And we got a lot of people chiming in on Facebook on this one. They have Jim Gaddis chimed in. He said his cat's name is Charlie Pussifer, but we call him Charlie. And I think that's so much less FCC violating than the other option for that.
1: Yes. I mean, when you go over Auntie's house and they ask what's the name of your cat, sometimes you just give the PG version.
0: We'll just call him Chuck. It's fine. Don't worry about his other name. All right. You ready? Are you ready to solve Terry's triple play, Span? All right. 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So our clues for this afternoon were...
1: Sub, like the type of sandwich you can make. Holder, like someone who holds a sub. And job, like someone who has a job holding the sub. And it's all put together because Terry did it. I'm totally taking credit, though, because I'm mad. I don't know what the answer is.
0: Oh, no. This one was a little trickier. This one, we ratcheted up the difficulty.
1: It's definitely going to be one of those where it's part of a word, isn't it?
0: No, not at all. Well, okay, one of them. Actually, two of them. Okay, maybe two out of the three. So the answer to this afternoon's Terry's triple play, title, T-I-T-L-E, title.
1: Like, okay, subtitle, title holder, and job. No.
0: I was wondering how long you were going to hold that note. If you were smarter than Span today and you solved Terry's triple play.
1: You took my belt away.
0: Well, you're no longer the title holder. Oh, no. It was right there. It was right there. If you texted title to 517-694-Q106 before 415, keep an eye on your phone. You may have won Lansing Lugnuts tickets from Q106.
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2: It's the Storm Tracker 6 forecast on Q106.
14: Partly cloudy to mostly cloudy skies last throughout the overnight hours tonight, with temperatures dropping into the low to mid 60s. Our high temperatures rise into the low to mid 80s tomorrow, but there's also a few chances of rain showers and thunderstorms for the afternoon hours. For Storm Tracker 6, I'm meteorologist Daniel Nemes.
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0: Michigan's Rock Station, Q106 with Rush Free Will. I'm Span.
1: I'm Terry Stevens. You're in the Spanitarium. Coming up, more of your pet name stories. But first, the latest from ashes to new. I hate the fact that I have to say from.
0: Me too.
1: And it's... You could have just been ashes to new.
0: I just skipped the first one. I go right to from ashes to new. The latest from ashes to new.
1: You know what? I think I'm just going to change. I think, you know what? If Edward is going to do his thing.
0: You mean Ed.
1: Yes, Ed. I from Collective Soul. You know what, boys? You're from now on. It's from ashes to new. From. And their latest, Die For You. 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
0: From.

0: Michigan's Rock Station Q106, Smashing Pumpkins and Bullet with Butterfly Wings. I'm Terry Stevens. He's Span.
1: I am.
0: Welcome to the Spanantarium, where where sometimes we like to ask you what's going on in your life when it comes to your pets. Like, we were talking earlier about how pets have the name that you give them, and then there's the name that you actually call them.
1: Yep.
0: You know, and we got a lot of people jumping in on Facebook for this one. Holly Bunny Monroe checked in. She said her cat is Tyler Ty Mewart, and apparently he's named after the drummer for Bare Naked Ladies.
1: All right. Let's dissect this, okay? Cat. The cat is a cat. Why do you need 11 syllables for an entire pronunciation of their whole name?
0: And they're not going to respond to it anyway.
1: Yeah, it's like just, I mean, it's adorable. I mean, when people ask, what's your name again? It's like, da-da-da-da-da-da-da-da. What's that full name again?
0: It is, let's see, Tyler Ty Mewart.
1: That, I mean, okay, why did you give yourself a Sudoku puzzle for the name of your animal? Like, I mean, God bless you if that's what you wanted. But, I mean, two syllables. We can end at two syllables. Maybe three.
0: So we've got another story here from Rachel Nolan. She says, we have a wiener dog named Wrigley. He has many nicknames, Wiggles, Squiggly, and most appropriately, Poop Emoticon Head, which I'm thinking the Poop Emoticon. Are they called emojis or emoticons now? I feel like I just boomered myself by saying emoticon.
1: Just own it. Whatever it is, man, skip it. But see, those dogs, the wiener dogs, are kind of a special situation.
0: Because
1: no matter what you call them, you're going to develop another name for them. It's kind of like having a massive 400-pound dog. You can call it like Bartholomew or whatever, but the name you're going to come up with that's different, that's going to be so much better. So yeah, when you have one of those weird dogs in a weird spectrum of animals, it's cool. Like whatever name, I ain't got no beef. Put it as many syllables as you want, because you know you're just going to call him Hot Dog. You can call him Burger Boy or something. We know what's going to happen. You're going to name him after food or something else cylindrical that you can't say on the radio. You never know.
0: I tell you, I went to a Dachshund farm once. Never sausage a thing in my life. Hey!
1: I'm walking away!
0: All right, more of your stories. And we've got a story about one of your favorite bands that actually made CBS News next on Q106.
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0: Michigan's Rock Station Q106 here in the Spanitarium with Terry and Span. That is the latest from Autumn Kings and Gone, Gone, Gone.
1: Yeah, so Autumn Kings, how the hell did they make the CBS news? Turned out they had a vehicle that they transferred all their stuff in. Like every band, that vehicle will eventually die.
0: Oh, yeah.
1: You want to talk to Alfonso? He has a billion stories about how they still maintain their tour after their van kaputted. But in Autumn King's way, they are really on the ascent. They can't afford to miss gigs. And after this gig, they realize their car is done for. And they happen to be talking to a fan. And they're saying, yo, we got to get our van fixed. But it looks like we're going to be off the road for 2-3 days, miss some important gigs. And this guy goes, well, I got a car. You can use it. Is it big enough for our stuff? They're like, I think so. And they're like, what is it? He goes, oh, it's my van out front. I've had it for 3 days. I just got it brand new.
0: Whoa.
1: Yeah. So they're like, wait. You're going to let us take your brand new vehicle out on the road with a band for 3 gigs. And trust that we'll bring it back. He's like, yeah, no problem.
0: Like, have you been around musicians, sir? Do you have any idea what this is going to smell like?
1: I remember lending Alfonso my igloo for what I thought was a week. 6 months later, it was not the same thing. But whatever. It still works. Much love. When you put your things in the possession of a band, imagine giving anything you find precious and handing it over to, like, 17 children. Okay? That's what's going to happen. But anyway, they...

0: went out. They said, okay. They got his van keys, took it out. They did their three gigs. It was like 1,600 miles round trip or whatever for these three gigs.
1: Wow, man.
0: Yeah, dude. They made it work. They got him his van back. And he was like, okay, cool. And they're like, can we pay you? Like, he's like, no, it's all good. Thanks, guys, for bringing it back.
1: Dang, yo.
0: Yeah, I don't know how CBS News got a hold of this story, but it is a beautiful thing to know that when a band was in need, somebody was like, here, my brand new car is available to you.
1: Man, you know what? Jake and Josh from Autumn Kings, super nice guys.
0: Yes,
1: like,
0: they are.
1: I would lend them my car, but my car's like it's a Corolla. It's not gonna,
0: yeah.
1: You ain't fitting much gear in that, man. Man, that beautiful thing, that is community. That is what rock is all about, man.
0: Amen.
1: It is Quiet Riot now. Bang your head. Cute. 106.

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0: The Warning with Kerosene on Michigan's Rock Station, Q106. I'm Span.
1: I'm Terry. You're in the Span and Terry. I'm coming up. More of your pet name stories. But first, we blow up your speakers with saliva. Q106. Cool.

0: Michigan's Rock Station Q106 here in the Spanitario with Terry and Span. That is Daughtry and the Bottom. So, dude, we've been getting some good stories about pet names.
1: Yes, we have. And they've been unusually long sometimes.
0: Wait, what now?
1: They've been unusually long. Like, people will have these super long names on their animals.
0: Yeah,
1: and
0: yeah.
1: It's like, why are you doing that?
0: Yeah, but normally they're shortened, you know?
1: Yes.
0: And then
1: yes.
0: We get calls like this. Q106, what's your name? Where are you from?
2: Hey, this is Beth from Mason.
0: Beth from Mason! What's good today, Beth?
2: Oh, it's been a long time since I've called a radio station. This is different.
0: I'm glad you... same. Who makes a phone call in the year of our Lord 2026?
3: Hey, what kind of old nonsense is this?
0: When somebody calls me on the phone, I just assume someone has died. My voicemail on my phone says, why are you leaving a message? Text me like a normal person. But I'm glad you called today, Beth. What you got? Do you have a pet story for
2: pet
0: us?
2: Names. I have two cats.
1: Two cats?
2: One is Lily.
0: Okay.
2: Who we call Lilius Pattius.
0: Lilius Pattius.
2: Yes, I don't know why. And then our other cat is Tia, and she is Tia Maria or Tia Maria Kitmouth.
1: Which direction did you start in? Did you go long to short or short to long?
2: Short to long.
0: Oh.
1: What the heck?
0: So I feel like you're...
2: I don't know.
0: It sounds like you're giving your cats, like, royal announcements. Like, do you play, like, a horn first and go, now announcing Lilius, Pattius, and Tia... What was the other one?
2: Tia Maria.
0: I'll bet you sound like you feed your cats a fancy feast. They're not getting the kibble.
1: Guaranteed.
2: We do feed our cats fancy.
0: Yes, I knew it.
1: Yep.
0: I called it.
1: Yep.
0: Oh, like you know.
2: That's hilarious.
0: So Beth Wood. Last I checked, you're still married to Doug Wood, right?
2: Yeah.
0: Okay.
2: Yeah.
0: Thanks
2: that
0: to him. Thanks. If it weren't for him, you'd be a crazy cat lady. You know that, right?
2: Guaranteed.
1: Oh my God.
0: I love it, Beth. Thank you so much for sharing your story. We appreciate you, yo.
2: Yep. Love you guys. Have a great day.
0: She's the best. Those cats, you know, those cats are spoiled as hell.
1: They went from calling the cat Lily to Lilius Pat. Like, it was like, come here, Lily. And then it became, come here, Lilius Pattius. What in your heart happens? And it's a beautiful thing, I'm sure, that you decide, I think more syllables are the answer.
0: See, I need to talk to my neighbor across the hall about this. I got that story in just a sec.
1: Uh-oh.
0: and we have some Mongolian metal coming your way next on Q106.
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4: It's the Storm Tracker 6 forecast on Q106.
14: Partly cloudy to mostly cloudy skies last throughout the overnight hours tonight, with temperatures dropping into the low to mid 60s. Air high temperatures rise into the low to mid 80s tomorrow, but there's also a few chances of rain showers and thunderstorms for the afternoon hours. For Storm Tracker 6, I'm meteorologist Daniel Nemes.
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0: Michigan's Rock Station, Q106, Ozzy and the, well, I was going to say Ozzy and the late Jeff Beck, but they're both late at this point.
1: Yeah,
0: the
1: late Ozzy, so.
0: The late Ozzy and the late Jeff Beck, patient the number late. Nine. The late. You're in the Spanitarium with Terry and Span. We got more of your weird pet names coming up in just a sec. But first, Mongolian Metal. It is The Who and Lost Soul on Q106.

0: 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You're on the Span and Terry. I'm Terry. He's Span.
1: You're not making fun of Chevelle's the Red, are you? Because I love that song.
0: No, I'm absolutely not.
1: Just make,
0: no.
1: Okay, cool.
0: Because he says it filters through, and I'm like, oh, I can segue into shamelessly plugging our app, which, by the way, doesn't steal information from your phone and sell it to jerks.
1: So like every other app in your phone does.
0: Imagine that. We can respect your privacy while you bang your head. But we do ask you to share things with us, too, like the names you give your pets. Like, we all give our pets names, right?
1: Right.
0: So, like, I posted a picture of me and the dog that I used to live with, Birdie, and everybody just calls her Burb. It led me to question. I've got a neighbor who lives across from me. She has a cat, and the cat's name is Dan.
1: It's confirmed. She just calls it Dan.
0: Just Dan. He's got a bigger name, though. It's probably
1: absolutely. It's probably Dantavius Gervasius III or something ridiculous.
0: So we call him. This cat. I live in an apartment complex, right?
1: Right.
0: So this is like the hall cat. This cat is just roams freely about the building, right? Apparently, he likes to lay on the welcome mat that I have in front of my door.
1: Yes. Yes.
0: Yeah. Because I need more allergens in my life.
1: Yes.
0: This cat. He's got a nickname that we've given him in the building because one of my other neighbors. So Dan's a relatively friendly cat, right?
1: Like, good.
0: He loves Mandy to death. Like he will roll over on his back for belly scratches.
1: Whoa!
0: Like, yeah, I know cats don't do that, right?
1: Whoa!
0: I know, right?
1: Just FYI, if you don't have cats or mess with cats, when a cat rolls on its back, it's telling you it trusts you. But if you touch the belly, they will cut you like a
0: right?
1: Like a prison shank.
0: So Dan will let Mandy just like love all over him.
1: Unbelievable.
0: Right,
1: that's
0: right.
1: Impressive.
0: But one of my other neighbors, Iris, he scratched the hell out of her.
1: Yep.
0: And she was just trying to like scratch him on his head.
1: Yep.
0: So now his name is Dirty Dan.
1: That makes sense. Yes. If you're going to go longer in that way, that intellectually hits. Lily is Pettius. I'm like, okay, that's fascinating. That journey is just like amazingly fascinating.
0: You know, the whole Dirty Dan thing makes sense. That cat has tried to break into my apartment several times. Like, I'll open the door and there's Dan. He's like, hey, what's happening? I'm like, stay the hell out. I'm so allergic to you.
1: He probably smelled milk. He was like, I know he's got it in there.
0: I hate to disappoint him. It's oat milk because I have a lactose problem. So.
1: Fair enough.
0: All right. We've loved your pet stories. And if you love stories of brilliance and war crimes.
1: Oh, dude, here we go.
0: Span and I have heavy metal birthdays coming your way after 6. When you get home, throw us on your smart speaker, your smartphone, or maybe one of those what are they called, radios. You can listen to us on that.
1: They still make them.
0: Yes, and get a little history lesson in the Span and Terrium on Q106.
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0: Chief Meteorologist Five Finger Death Punch and Eye of the Storm. It's on Michigan's Rock Station, Q106. You're in the Spanitarium. I'm Terry. He's Span.
1: Oh, Five Finger Death Punch cracks me up with it. Oh, Lord, forgive me for what I must do when I rock the head sideways of these people in our bitch.
2: They love their Jesus quotes. It's adorable. Yes, it's adorable.
0: We're going to do a little prayer, and then we're going to beat the hell out of people.
2: Yes, yes. We have to protect their souls before we destroy them.
0: I mean, bands do have these bits of irony and these dichotomies that they have. For instance, it turns out if you go backstage at a Hailstorm show to go try to sneak a peek at things, you're going to get tackled by very big security guards. It's Hailstorm, I Get Off, Q106.

0: Evanescence, who will you follow on Michigan's Rock Station, Q106? 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You're in the Spanitarium. I'm Terry. He's Span.
1: And we are about to do heavy metal birthdays. Brilliance of War Crimes is coming up next after Incubus on Q106.

0: Sing Michigan Made of Virtue, Death at the Altar. It's on Michigan's Rock Station, Q106. You're in the Spanitarium. I'm Terry. He's Span.
1: I am.
0: And these folks have birthdays.
1: They do.
2: It's Heavy Metal Birthdays.
0: If today's your birthday, you share it with some people who are a pretty big deal, starting with Christian Eichmann. He was a Dutch doctor and professor. He won the 1929 Nobel Prize for Physiology of Medicine for discovering that the disease beriberi is caused by poor diet. This helped to lead to the discovery of vitamins.
1: So wait, you mean a little bit of prevention can prevent harm on a mass scale?
0: That's crazy talk, I know. Crazy talk.
1: What an idea.
0: You also share your birthday with writer Alex Haley. He's the guy who wrote the autobiography of Malcolm X and Roots.
1: I couldn't believe when I saw clips of Roots in my 20s. I was like, people actually watch this on television?
0: Oh, yeah.
1: And riots didn't start? Because, I mean, how do you see how people get treated on this? You just be like, oh, it's a great story. Like,
0: yeah,
1: no,
0: dude.
1: That was... Ooh.
0: Yeah, dude. That was unforgiving. I honestly, I've never watched the series.
1: Never read the books either.
0: I read the book. The book is a harrowing read, an extremely harrowing read.
1: Can't do it.
0: Now, the autobiography of Malcolm X, you may not know this. Malcolm X actually spent a lot of time in Lansing as a youth.
1: That's weird. Yeah,
0: he actually married. He left Lansing as he got older and then came back and married his wife right here in Lansing.
1: I had no idea he had that much of Lansing. We've discussed him before.
0: Yeah.
1: And it still blows my mind that he had that much of a Lansing footprint. And there's nothing around here that commemorates
0: Well,
1: such.
0: There is. There's a whole street named after him.
1: There is?
0: Yeah, it's where the GM plant is. Along 496, that's Malcolm X.
1: Okay, how have you been here 7 years? I've been here almost 20, and I'm like, duh, what?
0: Voracious curiosity, that's
1: Fair
0: why.
1: Enough. Fair enough.
0: You also share your birthday with one of the pioneers of the personal computer and the co-founder of Apple, Steve Wozniak.
1: Yeah, he's one of the few people at Apple you don't want to punch in the face.
0: Yeah, right. He's the only... I mean, dude, okay, Steve Jobs... You know, did you know that Steve Jobs, like, yelled at a child because he didn't like the way she was eating?
1: I'm not surprised at all.
0: Like, screamed at this child. Yeah, he was a monster.
1: I mean, you're talking about a guy who the first iPhone that was introduced was actually a non-functional prototype.
0: Oh, I believe that.
1: That was the most insane thing ever. He went up there with something fake and eventually became real, and now is literally what I'm reading from now.
0: His turtleneck was too tight around his neck, probably cut him off.
1: Not tight enough.
0: You also share your birthday with Jim Lee, man, one of my favorite comic book artists and writer, publisher. He did a lot of work on X-Men, Superman. He also had, what was it called? It was called Hell Something. It wasn't Hellstorm. There was another Hell comic that he wrote, and I have like every issue of it.
1: But to say, got to be more specific, there's a lot of comics with Hell in
0: anyway,
1: the title.
0: He makes a hell of a comic. You also share your birthday with Shinji Mikami, the video game designer behind Resident Evil.
1: Them games is so whack. Me and my boys, actually me versus my boys, like some guys who are I'm closest to in the Ann Arbor area, they love the Resident Evil games. And I'm literally telling them, it's like, the plot is the same in every game. And they've only started to teach you how to actually learn how to move your character worth a dang. Those games are cheeks and have been for decades.
0: Yeah,
1: but I mean, I'm in the minority on that.
0: But that scene in Resident Evil 2 where the dogs come through the window, that still scares the hell out of me every time.
1: Oh, yeah,
0: I never see it coming. Okay. You also share your birthday with Hollywood peeps like Chris Hemsworth, Thor from the Avengers and the Marvelverse.
1: He was in a funny movie with Christina Applegate.
0: Really?
1: Where he played a very handsome man who was very gifted. And he made sure to show you he was very gifted. And it's hilarious. You can find the clips online.
0: I'm not looking that up at work.
1: You can do it on YouTube. It's hilarious.
0: You also share your birthday with athletic type people. And I'm telling you right now, the only reason I put this birthday in the thing is because of the guy's name. You also share your birthday with English cricket wicket keeper. And he has a whole bunch of stats that I don't understand because I don't understand cricket. Dick Pilling. His name is Dick Pilling. His name is Dick Pilling. He was born too soon. Think of the endorsements this man could have got.
1: I was about to say, Viagra needs to make one call today.
0: You also share your birthday with music peeps like Eric Carmen of the Raspberries. And, of course, he had solo songs like
1: Hungry Eyes. one look at you and I can't disguise how good.
0: You got some Spanioki going on here. All right, you also share your birthday with Richie Ramone of the Ramones and Chris Kelly, a.k.a. Mac Daddy from Criss Cross. You know, the kids that wore their clothes backwards?
1: Yeah, that is one of the more tragic stories because I believe, I don't know which one he is, but one of them committed suicide because their success died so fast.
0: Oh, no.
1: And he couldn't reclaim it in any way, shape, or form. And so he just called it quits. And it's like both of those guys had one of the biggest songs in rap forever. And it's not that clever. It's not that interesting, but it's a whole lot of fun.
0: Hold
1: but
0: on.
1: It's also...
0: I'm looking this up now. Seriously? Oh, he did. It was Chris Kelly.
1: It is Chris Kelly?
0: He died of an OD, sadly. Too bad, man.
1: People don't understand, man. You are famous for one song, and if you can just hang on for about 15 years, you can make a whole career performing that song again, like certain rappers who I will not name. But yeah, poor guy, man.
0: Man. Well, our condolences to his family and his friends there, man. Oh, yeah. They were fun, too, man.
1: They were fun.
0: Okay. You also share your birthday with cool Michiganders like Ariel Knight of Jackson, Jeremy Bailey of Ceresco, Jerry Crosby of Stockbridge, Joel Hinton of Osseo.
1: You mean Osseo?
0: Osseo.
1: Osseo.
0: Osseo is the correct pronunciation. What the hell, man? You're getting us. They're going to put us in the. Owosso has the castle. See, I always screw that up.
1: Owosso has a castle?
0: No. There's a castle in Owosso. You didn't know
1: what
0: that?
1: No.
0: Well, pronounce it properly or we're going to be thrown in the dungeon there. They might build a castle in Osseo to throw us in the dungeon of that one.
1: I ain't scared of Owosso or Osseo.
0: You also share your birthday with Michael Manor of Lansing, Michelle Harden of Jackson, and Zacharias Crow of Eaton Rapids. If today's your birthday, make it a happy heavy metal one. This song is for you.
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19: Partly cloudy to mostly cloudy skies last throughout the overnight hours tonight, with temperatures dropping into the low to mid 60s. Our high temperatures rise into the low to mid 80s tomorrow, but there's also a few chances of rain showers and thunderstorms for the afternoon hours. For Storm Tracker 6, I'm meteorologist Daniel Nemus.
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0: My type 1 diabetic brother from another mother, Brett Michaels and Poison, nothing but a good time. It's on Michigan's Rock Station, Q106. You're in the Spanitarium. I'm Terry, he's Span.
1: And coming up, we have a song that's going to get its own 3 at 3 later this week. But first, here's some Black Moods Time Bomb on Michigan's Rock Station, Q106.

0: Michigan's Rock Station Q106. It's the Spanentarium with Offspring and Self Esteem. We're actually going to do a 3 at 3 based on them.
1: Will it include that one song, the song they do with that other crazy band?
0: Oh, yeah. Oh, yeah.
1: Delicious.
0: Oh, yeah, fam. I have no idea what day we're doing that. Sometimes I schedule things and I forget what I did because, oh, I don't know. A Texas hippie coalition visited me. So, yeah. I forget things when I do that.
1: It's also how we forget days around here. We're always preparing things 2-3 days ahead and forgetting what day we're actually in.
0: There
1: at the
0: is
1: time.
0: That. With that said, I have a special assignment, a special mission that I'm going on tomorrow and Thursday. So my daughter, for her birthday this year, we were going to go to the Dark Sky Park in the north of the state. And then something came up. And so the Dark Sky Park, it's rad. There's like no artificial light. So you can see like everything in the night sky, every star on the right night. You can see the nebula. You can see the northern lights if you go up at the right time. The Perseids meteor shower is happening right now.
1: Oh, wait. Happening, like, does this spread out over days?
0: Yeah. So every August, the Earth goes through this this Perseids meteor meteor shower.
1: I didn't know this. Every August?
0: Yeah, pretty much, man. Yeah.
1: That is bananas.
0: Dude, it's so rad. So my daughter and I, we're going to go up there and hang out at the Dark Sky Park tomorrow night. So I'm going to be on special assignment. Span, you have so much to do in the background here. So Mandy is going to fill in for the Spanentarium. Span and I, we have a fair dollop of chaos.
1: A little bit.
0: And then there's Mandy, who is chaos incarnate. So prepare yourself. She's filling in for us for a couple of days, and then Span and I will clock back in on Friday and try to pick up the mess she left behind because, yeah, she's...
1: She is chaos in 6 different directions, and none of them communicate.
0: So just a heads up on that, and yes, we will do some Offspring. Another thing we're going to do is bring a badass band to Gray Wall Hall this September. More deets on that next on Q106.
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0: Michigan's Rock Station Q106, Thursday, September 17th. That band is going to be at Gray Wall Hall in downtown Lansing. That is Kingdom Collapse and Survivor.
1: 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Stop playing. Of course, as we get closer, we'll give you the chance to win. But just lock your tickets in. You don't want to miss. It's going to be another one of these fun little things we get to put together from bands we can storm to come into play for you. So come enjoy it with us, please.
0: There you go, man. There are other bands that have expressed interest on joining this show as well,
1: who
0: are national touring bands who are like, hey, I hear you guys have a show in downtown Lansing.
1: Seriously,
0: can we play too? Oh, you and I have to talk off mic about this one. Fam, real talk. This is a good time to be listening to Q106. We have some very cool stuff coming your way as we wrap up the summer and get into fall. But first, I got to take a couple days off and hang out with my kids.
1: You kind of earned it, a little bit.
0: All right, fam, you and I will hang out again on Friday. Mandy is filling in for us the next couple of days. Q Rocks is up next. Until then, may you be safe, may you be happy, may you be healthy, may you live with ease.

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It's falling away from me. Life's falling away from me.

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0: It's the Storm Tracker 6 forecast on Q106.
16: Partly cloudy to mostly cloudy skies last throughout the overnight hours tonight, with temperatures dropping into the low to mid 60s. Our high temperatures rise into the low to mid 80s tomorrow, but there's also a few chances of rain showers and thunderstorms for the afternoon hours. For Storm Tracker 6, I'm meteorologist Daniel Nemes.
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